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1: Little Feet with Sam Clayton leads off our second hour on Flippin' Bits tonight, and that song is You'll Be Mine from 2024. Glad to have you with us this evening on Flippin' Bits. We got another hour to go, and let's go ahead and get started.

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1: Flippin' Bits on Wit. If you'd like a transcript of tonight's show, just write down everything we say.

0: That's a duck and cover from a group called Heels to the Hardwood, a 2026 song. Set started off with Bobby Rush, and he was singing with Kenny Wayne Shepherd's band, and the song was Who Was That from 25. Then we had the Eurythmics and a pretty well-known tune from 1986, The Missionary Man. And in the middle there was Sir Elton John and his Border Song.
1: WITT, Zionsville, Indianapolis.

0: That was a pretty good set there. I told you we had good songs tonight, and that was certainly, I believe, something that delivered on. And we've got even more coming up. What we heard there was Bryan Adams in the summer of 69. The Trailer Park Troubadours did I Married Up, living in an Airstream now. The One I Love from R.E.M., I Saw Her Again from the Mamas and Papas. Bo Brummel's was Just a Little. I forgot that one in there. They came to our hometown once, played in the Armory. Went on stage about 4 in the afternoon and finished their set at 4:20. That's about all the time it would take to play all of Bo Brummel's hits, actually. And we also had John Parr in a song called Naughty Naughty.
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0: Yeah, that's from the Black Keys. The song was Low High from 2019. Just before that, we heard Tighter Tighter from the band Alive and Kicking, one-hit wonder from 1970, and two songs from 1999 started that set off. Can't Stand It from Wilco, and The Red Dragon Tattoo by The Fountains of Wayne.
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0: Got Dave, Bill, Harry, Kosher Pickle Harry joining Don tonight in the studio. 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Thanks again for being with us on Flippin' Bits this week. How about we go out with something from the band and Van Morrison and a tune from The Last Waltz. Thanks so much. We'll see you next week.

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2: And what's our first request?
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2: Okay, Amber J, your song should
3: Thank you, Amber.
2: Starting now.

0: Okay.
1: What is that?
0: As long as that's not, she whistles when she goes down the slide.
2: Yeah, that was by the Trailer Park Troupe.
0: Troubadours.
2: Or Troubadours.
0: Rather than Ryan. Or Troop.
2: My Baby Whistle while She Walks. And that request comes from Ollie and Ann, and we really appreciate that request and all your help. Thank you.
1: Remember that phone number, 317-251-3851. That's the magic number to get your requests on the air. This is the only show on WITT where we have absolutely no input as
0: or what we,
1: as whatever we are here, volunteers. Yeah. Mm-hmm. It's entirely right. What you're asking for. We have stuff, Amber and Michael and Will, all coming up here in the next few minutes. So make that phone ring 11 minutes after the hour of 9 o'clock. What's next?
0: The next we have up is for Diane to celebrate her birthday on July 30th. So it's a few days away yet.
1: Wait
0: is that
1: a minute.
0: Right?
1: The problem is...
0: No?
1: I need to put Guy Mitchell in. Okay.
0: Wait a minute. Hello?
1: It's supposed to be... Okay, we're set now.
0: Okay. All right.
1: Wait a minute.
0: No, that's not
1: you know
0: right.
1: Something? We may have to... Now... I feel
0: things
1: like
0: we're... Things have shifted around.
1: We've never done this before. I'm ready for Diane now.
0: Okay. Okay. Guy Mitchell is singing the blues for Diane. Thank you, Diane.

0: see it.
1: Okay. Well, that was The Spud Puppies featuring Greg Zeisner. As we have played for the last few weeks, we've kind of been featuring Greg as he released a new album.

0: That's it.
1: That was Finest Feelings by Tift Merritt. And that was requested by Michael. And if I could stay in front of the microphone, it would help, wouldn't it?
0: Yes, it would.
2: And make you louder.
1: Yeah. So.
0: Hmm. We have the One Hit Wonder coming up here in actually about 10 minutes. So normally it would be about this time, but we're playing the records as fast as we get the requests. So thank you very much.
2: You can call us in or call in your request at 317-251-3851.
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0: classic. Classic by Dolly Parton, Kenny Rogers. Is it country or pop? I don't know what
1: it's kind of country pop, but I would say they both have reliance on Botox in their later years. So.
0: Botox in the sun.
2: That's right. Request comes from Liz over in Brownsburg, who cleaned out the garage today.
1: All right.
2: Islands in the stream.
0: Well, it is time for that epic event that happens at 9:30 every Saturday night. And that is You Know Who.
3: Someone... Hi, this is Russ Dodge from Indiana Nocturne. Heard Wednesday at 7 p.m. and Saturday at 11 p.m. on Unpredictable 91.9 WITT. Going back to 1969 for a great one-hit wonder from a band from Minneapolis called Crow. And this is Evil Woman, Don't Play Your Games With Me.

0: Crow and their one-hit wonder from 1969. Evil Woman, Don't Play Your Games With Me. The band had a couple of pretty good follow-up songs in 1970, Cottage Cheese and Don't Try and Lay No Boogie Woogie on the King of Rock and Roll. Both songs made it into the Hot 100, but not the Top 40, leaving Evil Woman as Crow's one-hit wonder. The band broke up and reformed numerous times over the last several decades, and even to this day, you might catch them at a bar somewhere around the Midwest. Let us know the one-hit wonders you'd like to hear, and we'd be happy to include them on future shows. I'm Russ Dodge.
1: Russ Dodge will join us again tonight at 11 o'clock for his Indiana Nocturne with John Raybould on WITT, 20 till the hour of 10 o'clock. What's that request number for phoning in your requests?
2: 317-251-3851.
1: And that email address?
3: Request.
4: Oh. No, I'll do that. 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
1: All right.
3: Yeah.
1: Who's in the room with us? It's your request that we're playing Guy.
3: It's our guy, Guy.
1: Yeah.
3: And Guy really wants to hear Instant Karma by John Lennon.

0: It's a band from Washington State. Grunge and psychedelic.
1: Screaming Trees nearly lost you, as requested by Amber B. And I almost faded away from the microphone. Yeah, that happened one time at a station I was at. It was a stand-up studio, and we used a bar stool, and it had four legs, and the back leg broke while the guy was reading the news, and his voice faded away into a big crash.
0: Well, that won't be the case here. We're probably doing the last show out of the Wapahani studio, so anything after today. This Wednesday at 9 o'clock will be the official start of broadcasting from the Zionsville studio of WITT, and it's a three-hour special edition of Joel Wentworth's theme time show. We don't know what the theme will be, but I'm sure he will let us know.
1: It's a three-hour tour.
2: Oh, weather started getting rough.
1: Yeah, that's right.
2: Tiny ship was tossed.
0: Get that phone ringing, 317-251-3851. Who's got the phone over here tonight? Do you have it, Dave?
2: Dave's got it.
0: Dave's got the phone. You want to talk to Dave?
2: And please.
0: We are watching Request at All Request Radio. This is the only show that WIT has on the air that's not only live, but those of us in this room who are all volunteers have absolutely no control over what we play. It's only what you've requested. Mm-hmm. 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
1: Did I mention the last song was requested by Amber B.?
0: Ooh.
1: Yeah.
0: Amber, thank you.
1: A favorite listener.
0: 10 minutes, coming up 10 minutes till the hour of 10 o'clock on WITT. After 10 o'clock, we'll have the Indiana Music History Project Pick Hit of the Week, of course, hosted by someone by the name of Chicken Man. Okay, what's next, guys?
3: Fool in the Rain by Led Zeppelin. It looks like this is an album cut, so enjoy.

0: Washington Building Grunge Temple. Band, baby. Somebody who requested that?
1: That was requested by Amber B.
0: Amber and her.
2: Another Amber B.
0: We got several Ambers. 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
2: It's another Amber Alert.
0: Amber. 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We're with you tonight till 11 o'clock. 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
2: He's everywhere.
0: And he'll be coming up here in a bit on WITT. 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

0: given.
1: Does anybody understand what that song was about?
2: Nope.
1: Can't figure it out. Oh, dear.
3: Well, it was the precursor to Tommy.
2: Oh.
3: This was the incident that made Tommy not hear or see anything.
1: That's who? Who requested that?
2: Who did request that?
1: Who's got the card, guys?
2: I don't know. I think...
4: Well, if no one's saying anything, maybe I do.
2: I think you did.
4: I think I might have put that away already.
2: Okay.
1: Well, we'll find out it so we can make sure we acknowledge the request. So,
2: all right. Well, the next one up, we're going to say that we've got Chicken Man coming up.
1: Coming up in a few minutes after this next set of songs.
2: Okay. Well, Benny wanted to hear from hardworking Americans. He wanted to hear Throwing the Goats, which out at our transmitter site, we actually have goats by the transmitter. So
1: seriously?
2: Seriously, we do. They talk to me whenever I go out there.
1: Those are the dogs.
2: No, these are goats.
1: Really?
2: Yes. So they're behind the transmitter building, and they will talk to you if you go over and talk to them.
1: Okay, Bill.
5: Some are always right, I bless his. How lonesome heart looks like his.

0: Okay. Well, as requested by Michael, that was For a Gentle Song. It was performed by The Killers, but their song Getting By. So, and I think it might be time for a special guest.
1: Yes, as usual, about this time every Saturday night. I'm sorry, that's the wrong one.
0: Yep, that's what we just heard.
1: I want to stop that. This is what we want.
2: This is Chicken Man with tonight's Indiana Music History Project Pick Hit. Last week, we were unsuccessful in playing Brett Whiskin's song, Illinois. Kosher Pickle Harry searched my secret Chicken Man music library, found the Illinois State song, a Hawaiian steel guitar karaoke track, and Dan Fogelberg's original recording. John Raybould came to the rescue with Brett's performance of Illinois. Here it is. Hit it.

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1: The Indiana Music History Project is going to be moving to the Indiana State
2: Museum.
1: Museum, right. And unfortunately, it's convenient in Broad Ripple, but when you go downtown, it's going to be not convenient, but he's going to have more space, and there's a tremendous amount of stuff that is in the museum, and the History Project is dedicated to making Indiana music a stopping point for people wanting to visit Indianapolis and want to know more about Indiana music, because there were some pretty good artists out of Indiana.
2: Oh, yeah. And you get bonus points if you show up in a chicken costume.
1: Jesus. Had that one coming. Okay. It's the 26th after the hour 10. We have a few more spots left to go. 317-251-3851. 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That's the way to get your songs on the air. What do we got next?
3: What do we
1: got? Who is next?
3: Who is next? Oh, a love song from the dark. No, that's not it.
1: Who's got Rock the Boat?
3: Rock the Boat. Here it is. Rock the Boat. Hughes Corporation, requested, as always, by Hazel.

0: Song from a Dog. I'm impressed that they came up with a title like that.
1: Love Song from a Dog.
0: Love Song from a Dog. Oh, right. Why not?
1: And that was, the artist was Shovels and Ropes, and that was requested by Michael. So gave us a little dose of Americana.
0: That's right. 26 till the hour of 11 o'clock. 11 o'clock, Indiana Nocturne coming up. What do we got next?
2: Well, up next, before I get to that real quick, I had a request from Will, and I just forgot to mention his name. It was the Who, a quick one while he was away, so sorry about that, Will. And thank you for that request. Groove is in the Heart is next by Delight, requested by Amber J.

The chills that you spill up my back keep me filled with satisfaction when we're done. Satisfaction of what's to come.

Never ever have I seen an earth girl quite like you. You excite my receptors and make my electrodes through. With an overpowering magnetic field, I wish to satisfy your dreams. And with an enormous rhythm pulsating,

0: I'm in that group. Yeah, baby.
1: Who requested that? Benny.
0: All right. We finally heard from Benny.
1: Mm-hmm.
0: Finally, Benny. It's about time.
1: Dumas Walker by the Kentucky Headhunters.
0: And by golly, I don't want to be in Kentucky when those guys are around.
2: That's right. Weren't they in Deliverance? Or no, that was something else.
0: Close enough. WITT time is about 17 till the hour of 11. I think we've just about filled all the slots out. So what do we got next?
2: The next one coming up, I believe, is... Let me make sure. Yes. To celebrate Diane's birthday, Steve wanted to hear the Beatles.
0: Happy birthday, Diane.
2: Birthday.

0: the monkey. One more shot. That was Peter Great Gabriel, as requested by Craig on the West Side.
1: He was a call-in.
0: Yes, a call-in. Mm-hmm. So we're a little late for taking any more requests for this week, but you can put in your request for next week, or you can tune in again next week and make your request then at 317-251-3851. Remember that number, because you can also call that number to make a financial contribution if you would like. But we're past our fund drive, but we'll always be happy to take your money.
2: Yeah, and I understand, I'm hearing that we didn't quite make the goals. So, yeah, and unfortunately, the Zionsville studio is not being built with listener money. It was an independent grant that the station was able to get.
0: But we still need money to operate.
2: Well, yeah, so that transmitter and those music fees and the licensing is just... Anyhow.
0: That's right.
3: And, of course, we've added rent to the mix. We didn't have that before, but it's going to be worth it, folks.
2: Yeah. 73 outside, going to 80-something tomorrow, low tonight about 70. Rain on Monday on WITT. We're just about out of time. What's our next set of
3: songs? Coming up next, we have Big Bad Voodoo Daddy and Why Me?
2: This is a swing band from L.A.

0: 1 minute till 11 o'clock, Indiana Nocturne time. John Williams is taking us out tonight. And the John Williams request was by...
1: Mac.
0: Thank you, Mac. Sorry, we don't have time for the
1: whole
0: thing.
1: Calling from Whitestown.
0: Whitestown. This is Don. Thanks for listening.
2: And Dave.
3: And ne'er-do-well Bill.
1: And Kosher Pickle Harry, doing what Kosher Pickle Harry does.
0: And I understand at Wednesday at 9 o'clock is the inaugural show from the new Zionsville studio. And at 11 o'clock, it's 3 hours, it's going to be Joel doing as many versions of Wild Thing as can be found. Now, if he wanted to do Hey Joe...
3: There's a lot of versions of that, too.
0: I've got 100 of them in the library here. Thanks for listening. We'll see you next Saturday. More requests then. WITT's world-famous all-request show.

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1: today, but rain likely. Oppressive heat arrives again tomorrow. But first, a note about our FM signal. A little over a week ago, a sunspot developed, and that affects the Earth's magnetic field. Listeners have reported other stations interfering with our FM signal, and those stations are a long distance away. I've heard myself the religious station from Joliet, and even an NPR station in South Dakota. This is a tunnel effect, so the opposite is also true. We interfere with their audience, so the interruptions are mutual. This particular sunspot is going to stick around for a few weeks, so be prepared for some interference. A nice, mostly cloudy 76 today with a slight 20% chance of widely scattered showers after 1 p.m. with the high a nice 76 in light southwest wind of 7 miles per hour. Tonight, any rain ends by 7 p.m., but patchy fog after 2 a.m. Skies clearing during the night with the overnight low at 67, while southwest wind continues at 5 miles per hour, becoming dead calm after midnight. For tomorrow, patchy fog before 9 a.m. Otherwise, mostly sunny tomorrow as the high rises to an oppressive 88 with dew point in the ugly 70s and not much help from light west wind, 5 to 7 miles per hour. Nice, warm 72 for tomorrow night, 92 hot and humid Monday, slow cooling the rest of the week, but humidity stays high. Again, 76 today, 67 tonight, 88 and nasty humid tomorrow.
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2: Beautiful piece from Freddie Mercury, Barcelona. 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
2: We wound up in Barcelona.
1: Nose travel.
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0: Indiana Nocturne and the Black Crows, and she talks to angels. They just put on a great show at Deer Creek last Friday. Yes, sir, Bob, along with Whiskey Myers. It's so cool to see that Chris and Rich Robinson have put bullcrap behind them that broke them up for a few years, and now they're back with a couple new albums, and that goes back to their debut, Shake Your Moneymaker. And she talks to angels. And we heard a little band from Texas, ZZ Top, Waiting for the Bus. Jesus Just Left Chicago. And Russ, we've always talked about if you play one of those songs, you have to play the other. They just transition to each other so good. You just don't play one of those and not the other, you know. But why are we...
1: They go together. You know, it's fantastic. And I love it because we did a lot of ZZ Top concerts over the years. Great band to work with. And you always got your money's worth there if you were in the audience, and always enjoyed working with those guys.
0: And why are we doing this kind of a theme this week? We are calling it an almost sacred Indiana Nocturne. This will be a bunch of songs, maybe hymn-related, could be spiritual-related, could be maybe floating on the other side of things, who knows. But Russ has got a great example of how sacred this could be.
1: Yeah, and before we get deeply into our full playlist here, we're going to do a quick tribute to one of our friends from WELT in Fort Wayne, our great affiliate, Chris Bonetta. You know him up there as DJ Baron, and he had the Rock and Roll Orphanage, which was one of the great, great shows. It was there from the very beginning of WELT. And I like to describe that show as take Indiana Nocturne and stretch it out even further, going back to the 50s and 40s and maybe even the 30s once in a while. He just was so knowledgeable of all the music. And unfortunately, we just lost him at age 47. Very, very sad. And, you know, I know the family. Dad is Rockin' Rich, who does an oldies show on the station. And then his sister, Vicki Gallagher, did a show with me. It was a Halloween show in 2019. The only show I ever did in Fort Wayne, and it was one of the coolest shows I ever did. So my sympathies are out to the family here. And I was looking for something that might be appropriate to play here, and somebody had posted as a tribute to him, Angel on My Shoulders. It's by Shelby Flint. So this one goes out to DJ Baron and all the family.

0: Yes, a very fulfilling composition, spiritual song there on Indiana Nocturne. Miguel Rios and Himno a la Alegria.
1: That's also known as the Song of Joy, which you'd recognize because that got a reasonable amount of American airplay when it was released a few years back.
0: Rob Dean gave me a copy of the very first American Top 40 with Casey Kasem. The week of July 4th, 1970, he included that song.
1: Hey, it has a place in history as a result. And we're doing the almost sacred songs here on Indiana Nocturne, Russ Dodge and John Raybould. And John, you picked out a really good one next.
0: It's a song that was a country hit, but also number 28 on the top 40 charts. It's Lawrence Reynolds and Jesus Is a Soul Man.

0: Nocturne, and that's Genesis and Jesus Knows Me. Just a great, great tune from the great catalog of Genesis music.
1: Yes, and Russ, does he know you?
0: Absolutely. How about you, John?
1: Absolutely. Yes, sir, Bob, he sure enough does there. Jesus, he knows me. And, of course, Genesis, and that's kind of a cool tie-in with that as well, because we are doing an almost sacred Indiana Nocturne. And if you don't know Jesus, well, guess what? Sass Jordan's going to make you a believer.

0: Lynyrd Skynyrd. The album came out in 1999. It was called The Edge of Forever. Lead singer Johnny Van Zandt. Now, he's a lot of things. He's a rock and roller. He's the little brother of Donnie Van Zandt and Ronnie Van Zandt. But one thing he's not, the preacher man.
1: No, he's not. But we're continuing with this almost sacred program, Russ Dodge and John Raybould. And we've got a song called Heaven's on Fire. And that is a appropriate song for what we're doing right now. But you'd be a little surprised if I told you the band that did it, and it's Kiss.

0: That is Tyler Childers, Eastern Kentucky. That's where he is from, singing about a song that some consider a little pit stop on the way to Glory Land. That is Purgatory here on Indiana Nocturne, an almost sacred Indiana Nocturne. And Russ Dodge, I understand Purgatory is up in Noblesville, Indiana.
1: Golf course, yeah. And it's named because it is a very difficult course. I don't play enough golf to really know, but my son would probably tell me, yes, it's a tough one.
0: Oh, boy.
1: And we're going to continue right now. We only got time for a couple more songs, but I've got this one because there's a good story with it personally for me. It's the Edwin Hawkins Singers and Oh Happy Day, which cracked the top five in the late 60s here. It wasn't the first time that something that was spiritual made it high on the charts. Beginning in 1964, you had the singing nun, Dominique, which hit number one not that many weeks before the Beatles came along. And then Edwin Hawkins Singers, and you go to the late 60s here, and you got Norman Greenbaum's Spirit in the Sky. The background on this one was that Edwin Hawkins was a friend of my late boss, the general manager for WTLC, Al Hobbs. So I met Edwin Hawkins on a few occasions. Al would have them in concert, the Edwin Hawkins Singers or the Edwin Hawkins family. It was always, always a great, great show. And it was kind of neat that this song did as well as it did. Oh, Happy Day.

0: The Edwin Hawkins Singers in Oh Happy Day. And it wasn't the only time that they found their way onto the charts. In 1970, they were the backup for Melanie when her big hit, Candles in the Rain, hit the top 10. And it was not that well known at the time, but it was quickly pointed out, wait a minute, this is the Edwin Hawkins Singers. Super cool. Just a quick reminder before we call it a day here on Indiana Nocturne, Russ Dodge and John Raybould thanking you, but you can check us out on our Facebook page where you'll see all the stations we're on, all the times we're on, how you can listen online, and how you can get the archive of the show on the WELT page. It's up there for 2 weeks, so we encourage you to check that out. If you want to hear this again or share it with your friends, I know you'll definitely enjoy it. We're going to close it out with something that Elvis Presley used to close out some of his shows with. And I know that, John, you know this one fairly well, too.
1: Oh, sure. We heard it in church so many times, and even at some funerals we've all been to. It's probably one of the best, next Amazing Grace, probably one of the best hymnals. And Elvis really did love doing hymnals. And I can imagine him in the studio asking for the lights to be brought down, and maybe just one light in the distance, just to get in the mood to sing this song. It's How Great Thou Art. See you later next week on the Indiana Nocturne.

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1: This is Russ Dodge, President of the Board of Directors of WITT. 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

0: Here is Fisher's summer concert information from WITT. 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All concerts will feature local and regional cover bands. Shows start at 7 p.m. Gates open at 6 p.m. Parking is located in the surface parking lot at 2 Municipal Drive, directly north of the Fisher's Fire Department Station 91. Overflow accessible parking is located in the Fisher's Police Department parking garage at 4 Municipal Drive. All weather and safety alerts will be communicated on Facebook and Instagram by following at NPDAMP. That's Fisher's summer concerts information from WITT.
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0: Community Wish Wall for Whitestown and Zionsville, June 1st through July 15th, 2026. 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
1: 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So what can you expect to hear on the Rockin' Rhythm Review? Rough-hewn rockabilly, bawdy back alley blues, jet-propelled jazz, atomic rock and roll, and primordial rhythm and blues. 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
1: 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I get asked time to time, John, what exactly is Crossroads of Americana? Well, it's really hard to define, but it's often easier to define what it's not. What you will hear, Graham Parsons to Emmylou Harris, The Grateful Dead to Merle Haggard, Michael Nesmith to Loretta Lynn, Lynyrd Skynyrd to The Byrds, Tyler Childers to Jason Isbell. What you will not hear is anything on current modern top 40 country. You also will hear local acts like Catherine Nagy, the Wright Brothers Overland Stage Company, Stack of Dates, Union Suit Rally. Pretty much anything that I think fits, I'll play. That's on the Crossroads of Americana, Friday nights at 9 o'clock, and an encore presentation Saturdays at 2 p.m. right here on 91.9 WITT.
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0: Here are a few of the Hussey Mayfield Library Whitestown branch events from July 21st to the 27th from WITT. Children's Museum Dinosaur Discoveries, Thursday, July 23rd, 2:30 to 4 p.m. Join the library and the Children's Museum for an interactive family evening and discover dinosaurs and other prehistoric creatures. 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It's in the Whitestown Branch Community Room. Registration is required. There are 103 seats available. Foraging 101, Saturday, July 25th, 11 to 1:30 p.m. Tim Frost, also known as a Hoosier forager, shares the basics of safely identifying, harvesting, and using wild plants. Then take a trip into the woods behind the library to discover treasures for yourself. It's in the Whitestown Branch Community Room for adults 18 and over and teens 13 to 18 years of age. Registration is required. There are 14 seats available. Get ready for kindergarten story time at Whitestown, Monday, July 27th, 10 a.m. to 11 a.m. Come for this special story time just for children starting kindergarten in the fall 2026 semester. There will be reading stories about going to kindergarten, practice school readiness skills, and celebrate this new adventure called school. You will also get to see and explore a real school bus. New kindergartners from any school setting are welcome to attend. It's in the Whitestown Branch Children's Area. There are 22 seats available. And finally, Makers Studio W, Makers Club, Monday, July 27th, 6 to 7:30 p.m. The club meets once a month on the fourth Monday. 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It's in the Whitestown Branch Program Room for adults 18 and over. Registration is required, and there are 9 seats available. A list of future Hussey Mayfield Memorial Library events and event registration can be found at hmmpl.org. Select events under quick links at the bottom of the page. And these are just a few of the many Hussey Mayfield Library Whitestown branch events from July 21st to the 27th from WITT.
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like the 4th of July. It's like a Christmas tree. It's like fireflies on a summer night.

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And it was so beautiful. It was like the 4th of July. It was like fireflies on a summer night.

0: Here are a few of the Zionsville Hussey Mayfield Main Branch Library events from July 21st to the 27th from WITT. Indiana's new birthday rule for Medigap, Wednesday, July 22nd, 2 to 3 p.m. This is an opportunity to learn about the new Medigap rules and how you can lower your Medigap premiums around your birthday. 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Toy Story 5 Listening Party Friday, July 24th, 10 to 12 noon. 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The Knit and Sew Club, Saturday, July 25th, 1 to 3 p.m. Knit and Sew Club meets every fourth Saturday and is a cozy community where enthusiasts of all skill levels can come together to share tips, techniques, and the joy of creating beautiful handmade textiles through the art of knitting and sewing. There's no dues or fees. 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Marble Mania Monday, July 27th, 4 to 5 p.m. This is for ages 7 to 12. Come and join for some fun with marbles. There will be all sorts of marble run sets for you to build with, along with other various items that you can use to build your own marble run. Meets in the Zionsville Branch Mayfield Room for school ages 7 to 12 and tweens in grades 4 to 6. Registration is required, and there are 9 seats available. A list of future Hussey Mayfield Memorial Library events and event registration can be found at hmmpl.org. Select events under quick links at the bottom of the page. And these have just been a few of the many Zionsville Hussey Mayfield Main Branch Library events from July 21st to the 27th from WITT.
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Yeah, I like messing around, but only with you. 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

0: Here are a few of the Hussey Mayfield Library Whitestown branch events from July 21st to the 27th from WITT. Children's Museum Dinosaur Discoveries, Thursday, July 23rd, 2:30 to 4 p.m. Join the library and the Children's Museum for an interactive family evening and discover dinosaurs and other prehistoric creatures. 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Walk-ons may not be accommodated. It's in the Whitestown Branch Community Room. Registration is required. There are 103 seats available. Foraging 101, Saturday, July 25th, 11 to 1:30 p.m. Tim Frost, also known as the Hoosier Forager, shares the basics of safely identifying, harvesting, and using wild plants. Then take a trip into the woods behind the library to discover treasures for yourself. It's in the Whitestown Branch Community Room for adults 18 and over and teens 13 to 18 years of age. Registration is required. There are 14 seats available. Get ready for kindergarten story time at Whitestown, Monday, July 27th, 10 a.m. to 11 a.m. Come for this special story time just for children starting kindergarten in the fall 2026 semester. There will be reading stories about going to kindergarten, practice school readiness skills, and celebrate this new adventure called school. You will also get to see and explore a real school bus. New kindergartners from any school setting are welcome to attend. It's in the Whitestown Branch Children's Area. There are 22 seats available. And finally, Makers Studio W, Makers Club, Monday, July 27th, 6 to 7:30 p.m. The club meets once a month on the fourth Monday. 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It's in the Whitestown Branch Program Room for adults 18 and over. 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A list of future Hussey Mayfield Memorial Library events and event registration can be found at hmmpl.org. 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And these are just a few of the many Hussey Mayfield Library Whitestown branch events from July 21st to the 27th from WITT.
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1: 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I'm Russ Dodge.
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0: Here are a few of the Zionsville Hussey Mayfield Main Branch Library events from July 21st to the 27th from WITT. Indiana's new birthday rule for Medigap, Wednesday, July 22nd, 2 to 3 p.m. This is an opportunity to learn about the new Medigap rules and how you can lower your Medigap premiums around your birthday. 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Toy Story 5 listening party Friday, July 24th, 10 to 12 noon. The library is having a listening party celebrating the release of the movie Toy Story 5, now playing only in theaters. But you can hear the music from the soundtrack and enjoy coloring activities. And don't forget, you can keep the fun going anytime by streaming the Toy Story 5 soundtrack on Hoopla with your free library card. Meets in the Zionsville branch Mayfield room. 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The Knit and Sew Club, Saturday, July 25th, 1 to 3 p.m. Knit and Sew Club meets every fourth Saturday and is a cozy community where enthusiasts of all skill levels can come together to share tips, techniques, and the joy of creating beautiful handmade textiles through the art of knitting and sewing. There's no dues or fees. 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Meets in the Zionsville branch Conversation Corner for adults 18 and over. Marble Mania Monday, July 27th, 4 to 5 p.m. This is for ages 7 to 12. Come and join for some fun with marbles. There will be all sorts of marble run sets for you to build with, along with other various items that you can use to build your own marble run. Meets in the Zionsville Branch Mayfield room for school ages 7 to 12 and tweens in grades 4 to 6. Registration is required and there are 9 seats available. A list of future Hussey Mayfield Memorial Library events and event registration can be found at hmmpl.org. Select events under quick links at the bottom of the page. And these have just been a few of the many Zionsville Hussey Mayfield Main Branch Library events from July 21st to the 27th from WITT.
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1: 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I get asked time to time, John, what exactly is Crossroads of Americana? Well, it's really hard to define, but it's often easier to define what it's not. What you will hear, Graham Parsons to Emmylou Harris, The Grateful Dead to Merle Haggard, Michael Nesmith to Loretta Lynn, Lynyrd Skynyrd to The Byrds, Tyler Childers to Jason Isbell. What you will not hear is anything on current modern top 40 country. You also will hear local acts like Catherine Nagy, the Wright Brothers Overland Stage Company, Stack of Dates, Union Suit Rally. Pretty much anything that I think fits, I'll play. 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

shaved his head just as clean as the hand. 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
0: Beautiful piece from Freddie Mercury, Barcelona. 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

0: a chin. 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Nobody like you. A nobody like you. All my life, it's been nobody's like you.
1: Here's week ahead weather for Woodland. Humid for the entire week, but some days worse than others. Overnight thunderstorms tonight and tomorrow night could drop heavy rainfall after a day that started with areas of dense fog that turns partly sunny in a muggy high of 87, but not much help from southwest wind of a calm to light 3 to 7 miles per hour tonight. Clouds increasing to an iffy 30% chance of showers and thunderstorms, mainly after 5 a.m. Overnight low, a warm 71 in light northwest wind at 5 miles per hour, but becoming dead calm by dark. Then tomorrow, mostly sunny but hot and oppressively humid, with an iffy 30% chance of showers and thunderstorms between 2 and 5 p.m., high tomorrow of 91, with heat index climbing to 103. Southwest wind increases tomorrow at 5 to 11 miles per hour, but gusting up to 20. Clear Tuesday through Thursday with highs in the mid-80s, but humidity remaining uncomfortable. Rain likely Friday into next weekend, but expect some sun between intervals of rain. Again, after an 87-degree muggy day with areas of dense morning fog that yields to some sun in calm to light wind. A warm 71 tonight with iffy thunderstorms that could drop heavy rain in light wind turning dead calm by dark. 91 sun and oppressive tomorrow with heat index of 103 in wind turning gusty. And afternoon rain and iffy possibility tomorrow.
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1: 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An interesting look at music from our past in a psychedelic fashion. 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

0: Here is Fisher's summer concert information from WITT. 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Overflow accessible parking is located in the Fisher's Police Department parking garage at 4 Municipal Drive. All weather and safety alerts will be communicated on Facebook and Instagram by following at NPDAMP. That's Fisher's summer concerts information from WITT.
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3: Yeah, come on. 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
1: Here's week ahead weather for Woodland. Humid for the entire week, but some days worse than others. Overnight thunderstorms tonight and tomorrow night could drop heavy rainfall after a day that started with areas of dense fog that turns partly sunny in a muggy high of 87, but not much help from southwest wind of a calm to light 3 to 7 miles per hour. Tonight, clouds increasing to an iffy 30% chance of showers and thunderstorms, mainly after 5 a.m., overnight low, a warm 71 in light northwest wind at 5 miles per hour, but becoming dead calm by dark. Then tomorrow, mostly sunny but hot and oppressively humid, with an iffy 30% chance of showers and thunderstorms between 2 and 5 p.m. High tomorrow of 91, with heat index climbing to 103. Southwest wind increases tomorrow at 5 to 11 miles per hour, but gusting up to 20. Clear Tuesday through Thursday with highs in the mid-80s, but humidity remaining uncomfortable. Rain likely Friday into next weekend, but expect some sun between intervals of rain. Again, after an 87-degree muggy day with areas of dense morning fog that yields to some sun in calm to light wind. A warm 71 tonight with iffy thunderstorms that could drop heavy rain in light wind turning dead calm by dark. 91 sun and oppressive tomorrow with heat index of 103 in wind turning gusty and afternoon rain and iffy possibility tomorrow.
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Pretty, pretty, pretty Senorita, with a voice that is really sweeter than a Vespabel. 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
1: Here's week ahead weather for Woodland. Humid for the entire week, but some days worse than others. Overnight thunderstorms tonight and tomorrow night could drop heavy rainfall after a day that started with areas of dense fog that turns partly sunny in a muggy high of 87, but not much help from southwest wind of a calm to light 3 to 7 miles per hour. Tonight, clouds increasing to an iffy 30% chance of showers and thunderstorms, mainly after 5 a.m. Overnight low, a warm 71 in light northwest wind at 5 miles per hour, but becoming dead calm by dark. Then tomorrow, mostly sunny but hot and oppressively humid, with an iffy 30% chance of showers and thunderstorms between 2 and 5 p.m. High tomorrow of 91, with heat index climbing to 103. Southwest wind increases tomorrow at 5 to 11 miles per hour, but gusting up to 20. Clear Tuesday through Thursday with highs in the mid-80s, but humidity remaining uncomfortable. Rain likely Friday into next weekend, but expect some sun between intervals of rain. Again, after an 87-degree muggy day with areas of dense morning fog that yields to some sun in calm to light wind. A warm 71 tonight with iffy thunderstorms that could drop heavy rain in light wind turning dead calm by dark. 91 sun and oppressive tomorrow with heat index of 103 in wind turning gusty and afternoon rain and iffy possibility tomorrow.
2: Friday evenings are always unpredictable on WITT. On Friday, starting at 5, a replay of Joel Wentworth's popular theme time show. 7 p.m. is The Hermit, stuck in the psychedelic era with Steve Webb. An interesting look at music from our past in a psychedelic fashion. At 9 o'clock, John Raybould's Crossroads of Americana. 3 hours of roots music with branches of genres that lead to Americana. You have it. That's our Friday night schedule on WITT.
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0: 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The event runs from 6 p.m. to 10 p.m. Gates open at 5 p.m. There will be a special area for the kids. The evening kicks off with local favorites, Pigeons of Market Square, from 6:30 to 7:30 p.m., followed by the Dundies, who will bring their high-energy hits to the stage and keep the crowd dancing all night long. More information and ticket purchase information is at ZionsvilleChamber.org. 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
1: Here's week ahead weather for Woodland. Humid for the entire week, but some days worse than others. Overnight thunderstorms tonight and tomorrow night could drop heavy rainfall after a day that started with areas of dense fog that turns partly sunny in a muggy high of 87, but not much help from southwest wind of a calm to light 3 to 7 miles per hour. Tonight, clouds increasing to an iffy 30% chance of showers and thunderstorms, mainly after 5 a.m. Overnight low, a warm 71 in light northwest wind at 5 miles per hour, but becoming dead calm by dark. Then tomorrow, mostly sunny but hot and oppressively humid, with an iffy 30% chance of showers and thunderstorms between 2 and 5 p.m. High tomorrow of 91, with heat index climbing to 103. Southwest wind increases tomorrow at 5 to 11 miles per hour, but gusting up to 20. Clear Tuesday through Thursday with highs in the mid-80s, but humidity remaining uncomfortable. Rain likely Friday into next weekend, but expect some sun between intervals of rain. Again, after an 87-degree muggy day with areas of dense morning fog that yields to some sun in calm to light wind. A warm 71 tonight with iffy thunderstorms that could drop heavy rain in light wind turning dead calm by dark. 91 sun and oppressive tomorrow with heat index of 103 in wind turning gusty and afternoon rain and iffy possibility tomorrow.
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5: Willie Dixon, the father of modern Chicago blues.

I'm Ready, recorded by Leslie West in 2003, written by Willie Dixon, and first recorded by Muddy Waters in 1954. Dixon is called the father of modern Chicago blues, since he was so instrumental in writing the songs that made Chicago the capital of blues recording in the 1950s and 60s. He was employed by Leonard Chess to be the in-house songwriter and session musician for Chess Records. He wrote many of the songs recorded by Muddy Waters, Howlin' Wolf, Little Walter, and Coco Taylor. Today we'll hear a few of the songs he wrote, a couple sung by the artists he wrote them for, and several more covered by other later performers. There are currently more than 1,700 covers of Willie Dixon's songs. Another song written for Muddy Waters in 1954 was covered by Nanette Workman in 2005, I Just Want to Make Love to You.

Howlin' Wolf was the original recording of the song Willie Dixon wrote for him in 1963. Both Wolf and Dixon were big men and could believably be a full 300 pounds. Dixon started his music career singing in harmony vocal groups and playing stand-up bass. He rarely made a record of his own during his time with Chess, although by 1959 he had recorded an album of his songs with pianist Memphis Slim. We'll hear a song he wrote for Muddy Waters, but this is a cover he recorded in 1970 with Dixon on bass and vocal. The track also features Sunnyland Slim on piano and Johnny Shines on guitar.

Coco Taylor with the song Bills, Bills, and More Bills, written for her by Willie Dixon in 1972. Dixon is listed as the producer on the record, but did not play bass or sing on her track. Willie Dixon wrote Wang Dang Doodle for Howlin' Wolf, who recorded the original version in 1954. The song has since been covered more than 100 times. We'll hear a cover recorded in 1973 for the debut album by the Pointer Sisters.

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1: We'll close this Willie Dixon show with a song from Tina Turner's third solo album, Rough. This is the original recording of the Dixon song, Earthquake and Hurricane, released in 1978.

0: That's going to do it for this edition of Clickbait Blues. Thanks for listening. The Broad Ripple 2026 Summer Market. 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The Summer Farmers Market is located in the Glendale Town Center parking lot east of Lowe's at 6001 North Rural Street with 80-plus local vendors. 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
3: Here we are with another episode of Mighty Tasty Blues. I'm your host, Dan Davis, and this week we are going live. Well, in a sense, there is an interview with John Lee Hooker out there in which he points out that the blues is a feeling. And nothing, in my mind, brings that feeling across better than when the blues is live. So this week, I've put together a list of some great live performances from some wonderful artists, including a couple of locals. And we begin with Beth Hart from her 2018 album, Live at the Royal Albert Hall, performing Love is a Lie.

After Miss Hart, you heard John Primer playing live with the Mojo Blues Band in 2017, performing You Got to Pay the Price. We now go to Stevie Ray Vaughan and Double Trouble with In the Open from the album In the Beginning, recorded in 1980.

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1: After SRV, that was Paul Holdman and Rebecca Meldrum performing live at the Slippery Noodle in Indianapolis with their cover of James Brown's It's a Man's World, with Rebecca on vocals, Paul on guitar, along with David Murray, Kevin Couch, and Patrick Long. Next up, none other than Muddy Waters from 1963 with She's 19 Years Old from the album Folk Festival of the Blues, recorded live at Big Bill's Copacabana Club in Chicago.

Satisfied.

0: And our final cut this week was from another great local artist, Gordon Bonham, with Ain't No Need to Go No Further, from his 2014 release, Notes from Underground, recorded during a radio broadcast on WFHB in Bloomington, Indiana. Well, that's going to do it for this episode of Mighty Tasty Blues. 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
2: 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I get asked time to time, John, what exactly is Crossroads of Americana? 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What you will hear, Graham Parsons to Emmylou Harris, The Grateful Dead to Merle Haggard, Michael Nesmith to Loretta Lynn, Lynyrd Skynyrd to The Byrds, Tyler Childers to Jason Isbell. 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